0: It's the Greg Beharrell Show. You know, if there's one thing that people are always saying to me, it's, Greg, what do you do in your spare time? I spend all my free time with friends. I have all 10 seasons on DVD. Another thing people are saying to me is, Greg Beharrell, you don't have enough news from Fresno on your radio show. And you're thinking, Greg, why would I care what's going on in Fresno? Well, Fresno is a magical place, as we're about to find out when we listen to another actual clip from the Fresno Television News.
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0: are you up to?
1: Door dashing.
0: Oh, here we go. Do you ever have any weird deliveries?
1: Definitely.
0: What's the weirdest?
1: Vibrator.
0: Oh, wow. That really redefines taking a bullet. So you actually delivered the vibrator to someone?
1: I did.
0: Woo! Hand delivered is very risky, because, I mean, you know where that hand's been.
1: With a straight face and everything.
0: Oh, so, wow, you did hand it to them directly. So they knew you were coming... No. Arriving.

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My goodness, our thirst for live music is unending, it seems. We are now spending 23% more on concert tickets in a year than we were 5 years ago, partly due to more expensive tickets, but also because folks are getting out and seeing more shows. In fact, the average music fan is making it out to 4 major shows in a year. That's up from 3 shows just 5 years ago. Yeah, 4 major shows. Still no Lieutenant Colonel shows. I'll see myself out. Thank you.

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0: Magic Eye books. Do you remember Magic Eye?
1: Yeah, of course I remember Magic Eye. The only place you'll find more schooners is the ocean. It did always seem to be a schooner.
0: Every single time?
1: Yeah, yeah. But the weirdest part is that now whenever I see a schooner, I say, oh, a Magic Eye.
0: You're such a schooner.
1: You know what else was a mess, but also very successful? Where's Waldo?
0: Heck yeah.
1: My favorite books about the dangers of overpopulation.
0: I had like the whole set.
1: Yeah, they were very fun. But it was always sad that after you finished reading it the first time, when you go back and do it again, you'll see where you circled them in pen.
0: Well, you don't have to circle them in pen.
1: Wait, hold on. What's this? I'm kidding, of course. But to be honest, I'm not sure I'd want to find him again. Because you gotta ask yourself, why is Waldo the subject of global overhead surveillance?

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0: It's the Greg B. Harrell Show. You know, if you're like me, then you often follow one piece of advice. If you're having a bad day, you don't have to go through it alone. Just complain to someone about it until their day is bad, too. But also, if you're like me, you're busy during the afternoon all week long. If that's the case, there's something very important you're missing. All the great TV that's on during the afternoon. Don't worry, I've got your back on this. Here's a sample of what you've missed on afternoon TV.
1: Unless you're a stoner, it's not something you'd see. 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
1: Enough talking. It's time for some more music.
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0: What's up?
1: Oh, wow. Okay. Usually laughter at the beginning of my conversations is reserved for in-person chats upon viewing my face.
0: Oh, okay. How you doing, Greg?
1: Well, I mean, I'm a radio DJ, the plankton of media.
0: Oh, yeah. Well,
1: photosynthesis for dessert. Yum. What are you up to?
0: The what?
1: Okay, and when should we submit that for the most suspicious response in the world award?

It's the Greg B. Harrell Show. We talk weird music stuff on this show. This is kind of weird. Study by this group called At Venue found that the average amount each concert goer spends on merch at a show is $8.16. So you got to think, if you're at a show with 10,000 people, each one of them, on average, spending $8.16. And that's just a single show, mind you. At festivals, we all spend an average of $66 each. Now, most of that is on a sandwich and water, but still.

0: Oh, whoa! What a high that was. I feel like I'm being welcomed to lunch with the Plastics.
1: Hi! Is that better?
0: Yes, I particularly enjoyed the melody. What's going on?
1: Hi, my name is Mickey. M-I-C-K-E-Y.
0: Oh, you're so fine, you blow my mind. Hey, Mickey!
1: Oh, my God! Thank you so much! That was quick, though.
0: Yeah. Well, my short attention span even applies to me, so I do everything at 1.5 times speed. But I do think your name is super cool. Rare names are great.
1: Yeah. Oh, thank you so much.
0: Oh, Mickey, what a pity. You don't understand. You take me by the heart when you take me by the hand. Oh, Mickey, you're so pretty. Can't you understand? It's people like you, Mickey. And scene.
1: Thank you, Greg DeHarrell. I really like you. Thank you so much.
0: Wow. Okay. Even I don't like me, so that's saying something.
1: Oh, I love you.

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I use it. It's awesome. I really believe in it. Check it out. And now on to the show. My grandma still sends me $5 for my birthday. And every year I call to tell her, adjust for inflation.

0: So when you're delivering food to people, they answer the door barely wearing any clothes?
1: Well, you know.
0: Like how scantily clad are we talking here? Janet Jackson Rolling Stone cover?
1: Yeah.
0: Calvin Klein ad?
1: Like a bikini? You know, that's pretty common, you know, in the summer and delivering Haagen-Dazs or Baskin-Robbins, you know, bikinis and stuff.
0: Oh, interesting. Because I only ever eat ice cream in a one-piece. So let me ask you, is it awkward when people are barely clothed?
1: Well, that's a plus, though. That's a plus, right?
0: Oh, you like the scantily clad answering.
1: It's kind of like a tip, you know, really, if you think about it.
0: You know, I'm actually starting to get nervous because I'm not sure what tip you're referencing.
1: Oh, okay.

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0: Where are you right now?
1: In my storage.
0: Oh, yeah. No, you've called me before from your storage. What else you got in there?
1: I've got a bunch of stuff from Disney.
0: Donald's pants? What else you got?
1: Okay, how about this?
0: Oh, gosh, we're in door-to-door vacuum salesman territory. Try this one on for size. Lifts the dirt right out of the carpet. But no, go on. You got me interested here. The wallet has emerged from the pocket. So, how about this?
1: How about this? If I could find it, I know where I'd have them. I've got 16 pictures from Barney Miller.
0: 16 pictures from Barney Miller.
1: The TV show, Barney Miller.
0: Yep. Perfect for the interior decorator looking to make a room more situationally comedic.
1: I know I have 16.
0: Okay, my wallet is slowly moving back into my pants.
1: Cast of Barney Miller.
0: Yeah, the cast of Barney Miller. Yeah, obviously. I didn't think it was photos of the 12th Precinct.
1: Barney Miller.
0: Yeah.
1: Do you remember Barney Miller?
0: Wow, these sales tactics would have kept BlackBerry in business. You remember QWERTY?
1: Anyways, but yeah, I got so much stuff.

It's the Greg Beharrell Show. So this study by a group called At Venue found out which music genres fans spend the most on merch at a show. Number one, K-pop fans. They spend an average of $27.25 each on merch. You compare that to rock fans who spend $10.73 and alt-rock fans who spend $9.74. No word on literal rock fans. Love me some limestone.

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Now you do what they told ya. Now you do what they told ya. Now you do what they told ya.

0: So when you play your guitar in your garage, does it get pretty loud?
1: Yeah, I've got a forehead.
0: Okay, well, hold on. Let's clarify for those listening at home who think you're bragging about part of your face.
2: I got forehead.
0: So a head is in basic terms, the amplifier without the speaker, and you got four of them.
1: Yeah, it's got 30 super rockets in it.
0: Ooh, well, that's pretty loud for a garage.
1: 430s in it.
0: Oh, wait, hold on a second here. You've got 430s. So you're messing with 120 watts in your garage?
1: Yeah, sounds great.
0: I'm sorry, does this garage belong to Dr. Emmett Brown? Hello, McFly.
1: I can really piss off the neighbors.
0: Well, yeah, they're going to be peed through the vibrations joggling their bladders.

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0: Hello.
1: Okay, well, you don't have to say it like you're a murderer.
0: You know, I just might be.
1: Nah, couldn't be. Murderers don't speak like a character from Downton Abbey. I might be, yes.
0: You know, my name is actually Abby.
1: Whoa, okay, I didn't see that coming. Is M. Night Shyamalan writing this phone call? So how has it been living life with the name Abby?
0: I mean, not the greatest. It's really hard for people to spell for some reason.
1: Okay. Can I give it a shot?
0: Sure.
1: All right, now you just give me a buzzer every time my spelling is incorrect.
0: Okay.
1: Okay, Abby. Silent Q?
0: No.
1: Oh, really? Oh, so there's probably no wingdings either.

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It's the Greg B. Harrell Show. We talk about weird music stuff. This is weird. A famous writer and editor named Kevin Kelly has a fascinating theory about success. Now, according to Kevin, if you want to be a successful singer, band, or artist in any medium, you don't need millions of fans. You simply need 1,000 superfans. What? Huh? This is true. If you have 1,000 superfans, people who will spend money on any art you produce, you will always find success, especially if you feed those superfans a healthy amount of your content each year to the point where you earn 100 or more in profit off each fan. Those superfans will pay for you to keep making art. This is why superfans are always catered to first by major bands and artists. You know, sometimes literally catered to, because a cheese tray does go a long way.

0: I've got a question, a few questions for you, Greg.
1: Okay, and I have lies masquerading as answers.
0: Would you like to meet me?
1: Oh, gosh. Okay, well, I mean, before I answer, how are we spelling meet? I'm going to assume M-E-E-T because, you know, always a bridesmaid. And I'll say, the thing is, I haven't even had a chance to meet the real me yet. So you know what? Let's wait until my psychiatrist and I make that breakthrough first.
0: I guess that was the wrong question.
1: No, it's not the wrong question. I'm actually pretty honored that you think I'm worth meeting. Hopefully one day I can shake your hand. Do you own a hazmat suit?

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It's the Greg B. Harrell Show. I'm going to write my mental diary in moments. If you've not heard that before, a mental diary thought is the kind of thing that floats through your brain where if you said it out loud, people would be like, what? That's what you think about? You can tell me that stuff. It's fine. In fact, here's a mental diary thought I had not moments ago. So when I said, hello, you heard, tell me everything about CrossFit.

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When life gives you lemons, make lemonade. Yep, lemons only lemonade. That'll turn things around. I like to close every show by writing a little something in my diary. So here we go. Dear Diary, Greg Beharrell here. Some things are impossible, like time travel, exceeding the speed of light, or not finishing it when someone says, "Who are you going to call?" Thanks for listening, everybody.

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All right, that was the Killers, Mr. Brightside. And if you want a concert announcement that feels almost too big for Virginia Beach, it is Farm Aid 2026. It's coming to the Veterans United Home Loans Amphitheater Saturday, September 26th. We're talking about Willie Nelson and family, Neil Young, John Mellencamp, Dave Matthews, Margo Price, Nathaniel Rateliff, and still a lot more to be announced. It's one of those lineups where you look at it and go, all right, who owed Virginia Beach a favor? Farm Aid raises money and attention and everything for family farmers. So, yeah, you can feel good about going. It is a very cool event and something rare that lets you see all those guys in the same day. That's for sure. More info at farmaid.org.

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was Rage, Sleep Now in the Fire, a title that sounds less like a song and more like a final warning from somebody holding a Molotov cocktail or something. We're going to roll into Taking Back Sunday. They were just here last Wednesday, pretty much an exact week ago. Hopefully some of you guys were in that room because we gave away some tickets, a bunch of tickets for that show. So if I got you in there, I hope you had a killer night and I hope you got your money's worth, even though the tickets were free. I hope you screamed at least one chorus like your old MySpace page was somehow involved. Here's Taking Back Sunday, 96X.

All right, that was Paramore, Misery Business, right here on 96X. Angelo here with you this morning. That is still one of those songs that just walks in the room and kicks the door open. I love it. I love Paramore. They're one of my favorites. All right, we're going to have a word now from our presidents of the United States of America. Not those presidents. No speeches here, no flags, no weird uncle arguments at Thanksgiving, just lump. A song that made absolutely no sense, got stuck in everybody's head, and still sounds like three dudes found a garage, two strings, and a really strange idea. Here's Lump on 96X.

Pepper's Other Side right here on 96X WROX. And honestly, we're going to go into the Dirty Heads right now because I'm so excited to see these dudes. We've been hanging out with them for a long time, and over the years, we've taken them fishing. I've taken them to play mini golf, go-kart racing. We even had them play a tiny show at a country bar, and they signed a guitar for my daughter, Summer, that said, "My Sweet Summer." So yeah, looking forward to that. Looking forward to Point Break. It is all coming around very, very soon. I hope you guys have your tickets. If not, I might have a couple to give away here coming up soon. Anyway, we're looking forward to seeing them again. Here's Dirty Heads, 96X, Vacation.

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All right, that was a cool one. That was Modest Mouse, Picking Dragon's Pockets. That is a brand new Modest Mouse track from their album, An Eraser and a Maze. Couple real things on that one, though. That is their first album since founding drummer Jeremiah Green passed away. It is also their first independent release since The Lonesome Crowded West back in the 90s. So, yeah, coming through, it's on Isaac Brock's own Glacial Pace label. So, yeah, new Modest Mouse with a lot of old sort of Modest Mouse weirdness still baked into it. Poison, Smoke, Bad Decisions, and whatever happens when you start picking dragons' pockets. I don't know. Seems like a very bad plan, but very on brand. Here's Panic at the Disco.

All right, that was My Chemical Romance, Teenagers, a song Gerard Way wrote after realizing that teenagers actually might be the scariest people on earth. I'm just quoting that. He literally said that, and it's a little weird because riding the subway in New York is something I did even as a kid. Like, I mean, a very young kid, I would ride the subway by myself when we were up there. I had no problem with it. About 5, 6, 7 years ago or something, I was up there helping my sister move back here to Norfolk, and I brought a dude from here. I'm not even going to say his name right now, but he worked at the radio station and wanted to go to New York. He had never been. So I was like, dude, just jump in the car. You can ride with me. I'll be there for the weekend, bring you back. He was almost 30, I believe, and panicked when we got to New York. Did not want to go on the subway by himself. Didn't even want to walk across the street. I'm pointing out the window of her building. I'm like, dude, run over there to CVS. Get us some something to drink. He did not want to walk across the street by himself because he was just scared of, like, teenagers in New York City. Very, very strange. Here's No Doubt, Just a Girl.

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2: All right, whatever, ditch your coffee. Here's the Morning Buzz. Today it is from the Smashing Pumpkins. I picked the song Rocket. This one's off of Siamese Dream, which that was the album. That was where the Pumpkins went from weird Chicago alt-rock band to a giant 90s monster. And the funny part is Rocket sounds all big and dreamy and wide open and heavy, but the record was made under some pretty nasty pressure. A lot of band tension going on, a lot of perfectionism, Billy Corgan obsessing over layers and layers and layers of guitars, and through all of it, when this thing kicks in, though, it sounds like floating away from everything they had worked on, which was probably the point, I guess, because making that album sounded like the exact opposite of floating, but it's a badass album, always will be.

All right, that was Blink 182, Adam's song right here on 96X. That is one of those songs that still hits harder than people expected from a band that built sort of an empire on bad jokes and running around naked on MTV. But it came from a real dark place for Mark Hoppus, that feeling of being like young, on the road, isolated, wondering why everybody else seemed to be living a normal life and you're stuck inside your own head. And then it became this sort of weirdly important song for a lot of people who needed to hear somebody just say that out loud, I guess. All right, we're going to head into the All-American Rejects now. Get this on 96X.

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All right, that was Fuel, Hemorrhage in My Hands. And since the band is called Fuel, let's ruin everybody's morning here for a second. I just looked this up. That song came out in 2000. Gas was roughly $1.50-something a gallon. $1.50-something. So if you were driving around listening to that song like I was when it was new, you could fill up with like very cheap without feeling like you needed a second job, a kidney buyer, and a small prayer circle. But today we're sitting somewhere above $4 a gallon nationally, not making it political, not blaming anybody. I really don't give a damn, but just saying, holy crap, this time is getting expensive. Here's 21 Pilots, Saturday on 96X.

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All right, that was Muse, Be With You, and good Lord, Muse always has that thing where even a small moment sounds like it was recorded inside of a collapsing planet or something. We're going to head into The Killers now, When You Were Young. This came out after Mr. Brightside had already blown them up into a huge, giant band, and somehow they came back with a song that sounded even bigger, like Springsteen sort of wandered into the desert with eyeliner and a really expensive guitar pedal. It is dramatic, it's huge, it's slightly over the top, basically perfect killer behavior. Here they are, 96X.

These days, there are more ways than ever to listen to 96X. 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

All right, that was Nirvana. All apologies, and I'm not apologizing for anything. We're going to go into Portugal the Man now. Feel It Still. We do not play this a ton now, but when it came out, good Lord, it was everywhere. And the real thing about it is that bass line and groove was built around Please Mr. Postman. If you remember that old Motown song by the Marvelettes, I'm not going to sing it for you, but I hope you remember it. That's why it feels familiar, even if you can't place it right away. Also, Portugal the Man had been grinding for years before this song blew up. They were not some overnight band like everybody thought. They had already, I don't know, they put out like at least 8 albums before that. So yeah, Feel It Still turned into one that just kind of kicked the door open. So still a very cool song. Here's Portugal the Man, Feel It Still, 96X.

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All right, that was Silverchair tomorrow. And yes, those dudes were basically children when that song blew up. They were from Newcastle, Australia. And when that debut album, Frog Stomp, came out, they were about 15 years old. So not like young looking rock stars, like actual high school kids. Tomorrow had already gone huge, number one in Australia. And then that re-recorded version came over here and became one of the biggest rock songs of 1995. So if you ever feel like you kind of wasted your teenage years, remember Silverchair were 15 writing giant grunge songs. And the rest of you guys were probably just like trying not to look stupid in gym class.

All right, that was Sponge with Plowed right here on 96X. I heard somebody playing that the other night, and I don't mean like on their car. Like somebody was on the 24th Street stage playing it, and I don't think it was Sponge. I just didn't even... Dude, this is really sad, but I was standing there in my kitchen. I could hear it playing, and I just didn't feel like walking down. Like I could almost see it. That's sort of when you know you've lived to the beach too long. A live band is basically playing in your front yard, and you're like, yeah, I'm good right here. Anyway, I'm going to get out of here. This is my last break. I'll see you guys tomorrow morning. And, yeah, here's Begging, 96X. Oh.

96X. I am Jake the intern filling in for Alex on this predominantly cloudy day. She will be back with you on Friday, but right now she's taking a little trip down to a little city called Austin, Texas. We're not quite there to summertime yet, but the warmer weather is definitely upon us, and the sunshine is going to be here before we know it. Here's a song that'll definitely get you in that sunshine mood. One of our headliners for Point Break Music Festival happening in Virginia Beach at the Oceanfront June 20th and 21st. It's Dirty Heads and their latest, One of Those Days.

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If you would like to go see the band Goose, headed to the Dome by Ryder Mills in Virginia Beach, June 16th and 15th, all you have to do to be entered to win is text the word Goose, G-O-O-S-E, to 622-9696. Again, that's Goose, G-O-O-S-E, to 622-9696, and you'll be entered to win. Right now, it's Cage the Elephant.

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All right, now we've got a track from up-and-comer Julia Wolf. This is from her album Pressure that released last year. It's gaining some traction right now, but it didn't actually come out until March of 2024. But thanks to TikTok, it's skyrocketing in popularity. This is In My Room on 96X.

That's Muse and Madness here on 96X. I am Jake the Intern filling in for Alex. Now, Muse has a brand new album releasing later this month. It'll be their 10th album called The Wow Signal. Coincidentally, this next group also released a brand new single last month called Something Wicked. It'll be on their untitled 7th album, which we have no idea when that's going to be released. It's Breaking Benjamin and The Diary of Jane.

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It's Jake the intern filling in for Alex. I've got some more tickets to give away. How about tickets to Fins on the Fantail? This is arguably the perfect way to kick off the summer season. It's happening this Saturday, June the 13th from 6 to 9 p.m. But if you are a VIP, you can get in at 5:30. It's happening at One Waterside Drive here in Norfolk. Food, drinks, games, and live music from the Tiki Bar Band, bringing you all your favorite hits from Jimmy Buffett and so much more. If you want to be entered to win tickets to this event, all you have to do is text Nauticus, N-A-U-T-I-C-U-S, to 622-9696. Again, that's Nauticus, N-A-U-T-I-C-U-S, to 622-9696.

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Coming up on the Flashback Lunch, we're featuring tracks from Boys Like Girls, Chevelle, and the Folk Impulsion. 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

It's the Flashback Lunch here on 96X. I'm Jake the Intern filling in for Alex. Back there we did Boys Like Girls and The Great Escape, and we just played you the Folk Impulsions' Natural One. That was featured on the soundtrack of the movie Kids. And if you have not seen that movie, I'm just going to say it's not for the faint of heart. It's definitely not for everybody. We're going to wrap things up with a track from Chevelle. This comes from their fifth studio album, Sci-Fi Crimes, released in 2009. Now, Sam Loeffler, the drummer of Chevelle, explained that it's a very play on words type song. It's about saving the environment, and it's about literally taking the earth and putting it into jars to save it for later. It's Jars on the Flashback Lunch. Oh.

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It's Jake the intern filling in for Alex on 96X. This is a pretty big time for sports because not only do we have the NBA finals, but we also have the World Cup. And if you're looking for a spot here in Hampton Roads to watch the World Cup, well, we've got quite a few options like the Shack in Virginia Beach, the Waterside District here in Norfolk, New Rome Brewing in Suffolk, California Burrito in Portsmouth, Las Palmas in Chesapeake. Just so many options. HR Sportsplex in Newport News. If you are near one of these spots, then I would suggest going to them and watching the World Cup with some fellow sports fans.

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The legendary Farm Aid Festival is making its historic Virginia Beach debut this fall. It's happening September the 26th at the Veterans United Home Loans Amphitheater. Features a whole bunch of acts, including Willie Nelson, Neil Young, John Mellencamp, Dave Matthews and Tim Reynolds, Turnpike, Troubadours, Jesse Wells, Sierra Farrell, and a whole bunch more. 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

It's Jake the intern filling in for Alex, signing off for the day. Nick Chappell's coming in here next, and for the 420 track today, he's going to be featuring a track from Young the Giant off of their newly released album, Victory Garden.

do what they told ya. Now you do what they told ya. Now you do what they told ya. Now you do what they told ya.

Week and a half away from those guys, Sublime coming to town as part of this year's Point Break Music Festival down at the Oceanfront. Very excited for that show. All right, it is Nick Chappell back at it on a Wednesday. Happy hump day. And yeah, it is hot outside. I'm looking at the temps right now. The feel like 96 degrees here in downtown Norfolk. And it's only going to get hotter the next couple of days. So things are warming up. Summer's here, folks. So stay cool, I guess. Coming up, I've got music on the way from Foo Fighters. We'll do a little 21 Pilots as well. But right now, as you hear, it's Mumford & Sons with Little Lion Man. It's on 96X.

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1: Halfway through our new tunes on the 420 this week, I've got a new one from Young the Giant to spin for you in a little bit. It is called Evergreen. So again, that's coming up later on the 420. Coming up sooner, we've got Blink-182 and some Fall Out Boy. Right now, it's Marilyn Manson with Sweet Dreams.

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That's the latest one from Modest Mouse with Picking Dragon's Pockets. So those guys were just in town the other day over at the Dome by Rudder Mill. So hopefully a lot of you got to check that show out. Right now, what you need to check out are these hot random facts I've got for you. Like, nobody born after the year 1935 has ever walked on the moon. NASA astronaut Charles Duke was the one who was born most recently, and that was October of 1935. He's 90 now, but still alive and kicking, so good for him. The beer that gets the worst overall rating in the world is Budweiser Select 55. Keystone Ice is second, followed by Natural Light. The average person burns 0.19 calories a minute when they're laughing a lot, so that comes out to about 17 calories during a 90-minute comedy movie. The tallest building in Wyoming is only an 11-story tall office building, so not very tall. And some of the raptor sound effects in Jurassic Park were created from audio samples of tortoises having sex. Very strange. So there you go. That wraps up your random

Little MIA with Paper Planes. It's on 96X. I'm Nick Chaplin. Have you ever said something confidently only for people to laugh at you, and then you realize you've been saying a certain word wrong your whole life or a certain phrase wrong? Well, someone on Reddit just asked, what sayings did you incorrectly for decades say without anyone noticing? And here are some good responses. Instead of saying might as well, one person thought it was minus well, like minus, like a math problem. Somebody else said, I was in my 30s when I realized cease and assist was actually cease and desist. Oof. Up and Adam, like the name Adam, A-D-A-M, instead of up and Atom, like E-M. Saying bonfire instead of bonfire. If you say it fast, I guess you could get that screwed up. Play it by year instead of play it by ear. One man thought wheelbarrow was wheel barrels, like barrels of hay. And finally, another man said holier than hell instead of holier than thou. That is a big one to mess up. So there you go. Have you ever caught yourself saying a phrase wrong for many years and then you finally found out you were saying it wrong?

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give something away. Dance Gavin Dance is going to be at the Dome by Rudder Mills in just a couple of days this Friday with Horse the Band, Wolf and Bear, and Novelists, and we've got your chance to go for free. So all you've got to do is text DANCE to 622-9696 right now for your chance to win. These guys will be in town next weekend on Point Break. It's Dirty Heads, One of Those Days.

0: little Weezer, Go Away. It's on 96X. All right, so a mom online is going viral for her, quote, brilliant idea because it's so obvious you'll say, why didn't I think of that before? It's called a backwards beach day, so this is just in time for summer. And it just means instead of waking up early, fighting the crowds, and staying at the beach for the hottest part of the day, you go later, closer to sunset. She was mainly concerned with her young kids and how they were always cranky, having to deal with lunch and naps and all that kind of stuff. So she said most of the time it's just a disaster. So instead of dealing with all that, you have a nice relaxing morning, feed your kids, let them take a nap, and then when everybody is up and refreshed, then you go to the beach. And a lot of people will be leaving when you're arriving, so you might get a little more of that beach all to yourself. So there you go. Throughout the summer this year, instead of going down to the oceanfront at oh dark 30 just to claim your spot, maybe go later in the day after lunch. It'll clear out a little bit, and you'll enjoy your front half of the day first.
1: No matter how hard you try, you can't stop us now.

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1: That's right, Voice Lady. It is time for the 420, and it is brought to you by the Point Break Music Festival going down at the oceanfront next Saturday and Sunday. It's almost here, people. We've got dozens of awesome bands playing there for you. If you want to find the full lineup and get your tickets and all that stuff you need, you can go to pointbreakfestival.com. All right, we are halfway through the 420s this week, and we've got a brand new track from Young the Giant. They just dropped a new album May 1st, so a little over a month ago it came out. It's called Victory Garden. We've already played one single off of that album a lot here on 96X called Different Kind of Love. And today we're going to play the lead track off of that new album. So here you go. It's Young the Giant with Evergreen. It's on the 420 right now.

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1: 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I am Nick Chappell reminding you 100 vessels removed and we're celebrating big. 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

We're freaking out with Dexter and the Moonrocks on 96X. All right, so today it's quite hot outside. The heat index near triple digits today, and then tomorrow and Friday, upper 90s. We're going to get close to 100. That is just the temperature, not even the heat index. So it would be a nice day to have a little iced tea, right? Well, good, because today is National Iced Tea Day. And here's the thing, though. Do you call it iced tea with the D at the end or ice, just I-C-E-T? What do you say, iced tea or iced tea? Well, according to Merriam-Webster Dictionary, both are fine, but it's actually supposed to be iced with the D at the end. Now, iced tea has become more common in speaking because English speakers regularly leave out sounds in everyday words as well, so that's why we just kind of roll with iced tea. 53% of American adults say iced tea is the ideal beverage for sipping on the porch deck or outside, and about half say iced tea reminds them of summer or time spent with outdoors. And when I think of iced tea, for whatever reason, I think about Hardee's. Growing up, whenever my mom was sick, my dad would just get his Hardee's for dinner, and then he'd bring home the sweet tea. That iced tea was so freaking good. Chick-fil-A, you guys have got some good stuff, too. Now I want iced tea.

Little Moby with Gwen Stefani and Southside on 96X. I am Nick Chaplin. Exciting things are starting tomorrow because the World Cup kicks off. And even though most of the games take place right here in the U.S. of A., many Americans just don't seem to care. According to a new poll, 54% of Americans are not at all interested in the tournament. Another 14% are not very interested. Only 13% say they are very interested. And another 16% say, maybe a little bit. 59% of Americans don't expect to watch any matches at all. Almost 60%, while 16% say they'll watch when they can, and 5% say they're going to watch every day. And a separate poll, though, 72% of U.S. soccer fans say they would bet against their own team if they could win that money. So there you go. What about you? Are you going to watch the World Cup? I mean, I feel like I'm that soccer fan or football fan, whatever you want to call it. I don't really watch a lot of it until the World Cup rolls around. Then I'll watch it. So I think the USA plays Paraguay on Friday. I believe it's at 9 p.m., though. It's a little late because it's out on the West Coast. So there you go. World Cup starts tomorrow, everybody. So get those bets in.

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0: 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Yeah!

Def Cab for Cutie and Riptides on 96X on this Wednesday afternoon. Quite warm today, and it's going to be even hotter tomorrow and Friday. So try to stay cool out there, man. It is stifling. All right, it's Wednesday, June 10th. We've got your birthdays today. A short list, but we celebrate the 34th birthday for Kate Upton, Sports Illustrated swimsuit model who married Justin Verlander. I think he's back with the Tigers now, if I'm not mistaken. Lisa Chapman is 39. That's Dog the Bounty Hunter's bounty hunting daughter. Shane West, who is Dr. Ray Barnett on ER, is 48. Bill Burr, comedian Bill Burr, is 58. Elizabeth Hurley is 61. Kate Flannery, she was Meredith on The Office, is 62. And RIP birthday to Judy Garland, of course, Dorothy in The Wizard of Oz, and Liza Minnelli's mom, if you didn't know that. That's it for the birthdays, but today is National Egg Roll Day, if you want to have a tasty egg roll. It's also 11 days till Father's Day and 24 days until this country's Independence Day.

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All right, man, that afternoon flew by. Nick Chappell with you, and I am done for today. I got to make way. We've got Greg Beharrell coming up for you at 7 p.m., the very funny Greg Beharrell, so stick around for him. And I'll chat with you tomorrow afternoon. Enjoy your night, everybody. Leave you now with Nirvana. Smells like Teen Spirit.

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0: Greg B. Harrell Show, you're to blame for whatever led you to this moment. Hello.
1: Yes!
0: Whoa!
1: What? Are you serious?
0: Wow. Usually the only people this excited to finally reach me want to negotiate a payment plan.
1: Oh, my God. That's awesome. I'm waiting in right now, trying to get my food.
0: What? You're calling me from the drive-thru?
1: Yeah, of course.
0: So we're both alone, and it would be inappropriate to honk things. Well, you know, I hope this call helps pass the time until they ask if you want ketchup.
1: Oh, heck yes, it will.
0: So what did you order?
1: A number one, grilled onions, extra pickles.
0: Oh, goodness. A number one. That makes me hungry.
1: It does?
0: Yeah, because I only eat non-prime numbers.
1: you want me to get you something and drop it off?
0: Yes. Yeah, please order me a 3.14. Then I can eat forever.
1: I'm really speechless right now. That's awesome.

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0: So in your downtime, you like to go on a trip. You did hear quotes on that. That's correct.
1: Well, you know, it's I look at it as knowledge.
0: Knowledge.
1: You know, you smoke your Hooters and you gain knowledge.
0: Okay, well, I mean, I hope the slang term Hooters isn't part of the knowledge. So when you trip, quotes again, you're inside your mind palace. Is that right?
1: I get into my deep thinking zones, you know?
0: Well, okay, what is an example of one of your thoughts from the thinking zone?
1: I don't know. That's a good one.
0: Any thought will do.
1: Oh, my gosh.
0: Oh, no.
1: Okay. French fries.
0: French fries.
1: French fries.
0: So far, we've arrived at French fries.
1: French fries.
0: Yeah, that much has been established.
1: They're potatoes.
0: French fries are potatoes.
1: Oh, yeah, they're potatoes.
0: Well, dip me in ketchup. What a quote. Someone get my tattoo artist on the phone.
1: Are you a French fry kind of guy?
0: You know, I'm a French fry in the streets, but a potato in the sheets.
1: Take care, hon. God bless.

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What are the most popular merch items at a concert? Well, this company called At Venue did a study to find out. 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Oh, stocking stuffers for an awkwardly shaped stocking.

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0: You know, maybe that's why your current partner is so drawn to you. You have that aura of power.
1: Oh, God, that sends shivers down my spine. Aura of power.
0: Yeah.
1: Oh, my God.
0: Uh-oh.
1: Greg, I did not expect a confidence boost talking to you, but like...
0: Oh, gosh. What have I just created? You're 2 seconds away from uttering the power of the sun in the palm of my hand. You know, this is the part in your origin story where you could have gone good.
1: Trust me, dude. If I'm talking to you, I've already gone good. You are one of my heroes.
0: Oh, no! It's worse than I thought.
1: No. Oh, God. Would it hurt you to say I look up to you? Like, as a person?
0: Oh, I am going to be interviewed for a true crime documentary, aren't I?

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